0: 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It will soon pass, whatever it is.
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2: Hold your breath. Make a wish. 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

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Skilly bebop, we rock Scooby Doo. Well, guess what, America, we love you, because you're rockin' a roll with us so much soul. You can rock till you're 101 years old. I don't mean to brag, I don't mean to boast, but we're like hot butter on our breakfast toast. So rock it out, baby bubba.